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2: 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After 5, the day ends and the night begins. Hey.

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0: 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Are you ready to dance the night away? Are you ready for a mix like no other? Give it up for
1: DJ Sergiu Alexandru in the mix.

time. 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
1: Ladies and gentlemen, for the first time, people gathered here on these secret grounds. And now, you have returned to celebrate the birth of this magnificent event. Listen closely, my dear friends. It fills me with incredible joy to see you all here, to guide you into the future of our first chapter. Please give it up for the sounds of D.

You know, there will always be people who tell you that there's too much of this and not enough of that in your songs, or that you have to work more on your sound's identity, or that you can't oscillate between different styles and blah, blah, blah. Well, shit. If you start listening to these people, you're definitely fucked. You know what I'm saying? Music. It's one of the last places where you can still feel free and express your feelings. You don't have to answer to anyone about it. So yeah, this track is called West Side Glitchwork. And this is how we do.